0: LC-35.
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0: 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Again, if you want the United Red Cross, we'll stop Main Street. 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
1: Notify every source. 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
1: It's on a pole. Pole number CLMP 4895.
0: Roger, pole 4895.

0: 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I'll sit even the 246. 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

0: 3797.
1: Start making your way towards Sonic, 861 Midgeon Avenue. Caller reporting her friend is quite upset, just got out of the vehicle and started walking towards Frank's Pizza. Sounds like there was some sort of verbal altercation between the friend and their boyfriend. Just kind of start auto rolling.
0: Seven, copy.

units for Sonic. 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
0: I'm here with vehicle Bravo X-ray 71996. North Element Butler, vehicle in the right lane.
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0: Hey, the Levi's on. 221 for Katie. Maybe Charlie Alpha Delta Echo Echo Fox 92 2008.
1: Thank you.

0: 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Respond 83 Brook Street, apartment 1. Received a text to 911 from a Caitlin at that location. Stated, quote unquote, my dad is going on a rage page and I just took 7 Prozac pills. I need help.
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0: South City. How's it ready?
1: Is that going to be for Kaylin and for Thomas? Received. For Kaitlin, it's going to be ID card only. I'm not showing any hits for her. For Thomas, I'm showing an expired 221, the file 19.
0: Roger.

0: 99569.
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1: All right.
0: Yeah, no question. I don't think I'll be following up the show.
1: Okay.
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0: Check the area. Please you listen, please. 250 complaint. Young male, shorts on with no shirt, long hair, going through trash cans and slamming the lids, making excessive noise. Last seen at Adversa Park.
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0: 89 LC, any more calls for this party?
1: Original caller called back, and she saw you pass through the area, and that's all she had for us.
0: Roger, DGLA.

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0: 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I'm going 244 issue. Believe there's a male party in the attic searching for belongings.
1: Roger. 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

0: 37689. Okay, check area 366 Brightwood Avenue. A 911 open line from a prefix phone. Initially nothing heard. Unable to confirm if there's any emergency. No history with the 911 prefix phone number and unable to call back.
1: Sorry. Right.

0: 3 7 6 8 9.
1: Okay, call the one. 8 9.
0: Kennedy at Tarnford West, check the area for a possible tree down across the roadway. Caller doesn't believe there's any wires involved.
1: Roger.

0: Velocity 8954. A suspicious vehicle complaint, Liberty Lane, near Cox Ridge, reports of a silver Honda SUV bearing Connecticut registration, Bravo Juliet 81310. Reportedly sitting at the location, the caller reports it does not belong in the community, they don't normally see it, that's the only thing noted. Unknown if it's occupied at this point, no report of weapons involved.
1: Roger.

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1: For the letters, that was Bravo, Bravo.
0: Roger.
1: Valid 20 Volkswagen T1, color white, insurance confirmed in real time. It's registered to a Carolina Baker with an address out of Goshen. It's going to be negative hits.
0: Roger.

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1: Just go with the last three.
0: 741.
1: Val 28 Evan Norco with a restriction of corrective lenses, address out of Goshen, going to be negative hits.
0: Right.

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It was horrible. 8 alpha. Oh, I like that.

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1: 7-9-8.
0: South Main Beecher, Connecticut, Bravo Uniform, 36707. I'm all set.
1: Right here.

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Engine 2, engine 1, truck 1, district 1, spot 504 Winston Road, Big Y. Be invaded fire alarm 52 Charlie 3. Being 504 Winston Road, Big Y, activated fire alarm 52 Charlie 3. Crossings of Northside Drive and the exit 51 off ramp at 656.

0: 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Engine 2 responding. Engine 1 responding. Engine 1 responding.
1: Truck responding.
0: Truck responding, 658.

Entered Nantia, have a large type 2 commercial building. Alarm sounding, going to be evacuated. Entered establishing the control command. We'll be investigating. Operation fire route. Large type 2 commercial building alarm sounding, building appears to be evacuated. Then it just establishing a Winston Road command.

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0: 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Everyone's available.
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Miles City, Torrington Fire, Engine 1, Engine 2, Truck 1, District 1, Spot 259, Prospect Street, YMCA, for the activated smoke detector. 52 Charlie 1, repeating 259 Prospect Street at the YMCA, for the activated smoke detector. 52 Charlie 1, crushes of Main Lane and Mason Street at 801.

District 1 en route. District 1 en route. District 1 is coming from the staff bathrooms. What? Engine 1 en route. Fine. Truck one responding. District 1 and scene, 2-story ordinary, system shown to the outside. District 1 prospect command operations on fire drone. This is District 1 and scene, 3-story ordinary, nothing shown from the outside. Side. Need upgrade. Anyone out? Anyone else?

0: 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I'll be on 801, starting the area dogs in multiple locations.
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0: We'll see if you have to bed. No problems. Not having any luck with the reach out. This is one available, can't turn it. So we're missing contact with the wrong company.
1: Green 6 man, command terminated, 8-0-2.

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1: 7 6 1, hey bro. 34 261.
0: And 204 activation at the 5 Point Arch, 33 at Main Street. It's going to be the gallery glass break activation.
1: Roger. 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

4ELC, was anything able to contact us? 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
1: You need a ticket for that.
0: Just a follow-up.
1: Roger. And just confirming you want me to keep open the teleservice.
0: Roger.
1: Roger.

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1: Received. Signal 500 for the units over on Main Street at 837.

0: for you eventually. 40, that was the building clear.
1: Right.
0: Roger. 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
1: Negative.
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1: East Main, 23 West.
0: 71, are you able to 223 53 Prospect Street, apartment 2? 34 is currently en route. So got a call back from the original caller, now reporting an active disturbance with the neighbor.
1: Right, did you do this?
0: 34, did you copy as well? Roger, 34, did you copy that this is now active?
2: Roger.
3: Or you'll see you can climb from Main Street, I can see 23 over there.

0: Units for prospect for the call taker. Looks like they're now back in their homes.
1: Good morning, Captain.
2: 4038.
0: Roger.
3: I think we're done.
4: Roger.
2: 175, you want me to start the court ticket?
1: Please and thank you.
2: Roger. LC 71, you can join 9. 40 is 288 with 34.

Voy a seguir, no. Ya, a ver. 298-617-915. Apologies for you. Can you repeat that? 098-617-915. It's going to be valid to an Antonio Herrera out of 47 Prospect Street. And he's going to be negative heads.

0: 6 Minute Headquarters. My apologies, I'm just on a 211.
1: Roger, Waterbury, DCF.
0: Received.

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0: Myself and 317, 240 change will be in Litchfield at Wilson.

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1: officer. 7-1.
0: Fleet maintenance at Platinum, Clear 5.
1: Seven, take off three. Six. 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
0: A welfare check complaint to Hartford Healthcare GoHealth, 112 South Main Street. We're on the phone with an employee there who states a female came in intoxicated and reporting she had a head injury and then left before they could really evaluate her. I believe she needs to be sent to the emergency room. She described to be a white female, blue jeans, with a shirt with a butterfly on it, approximately 36 years old, by the name of Ashley Hamersky. She's currently sitting by the fountain in Colt Park.
1: Water for both.

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1: 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Her full description is in the cab notes.
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0: In front of 547 Charles with Bravo Whiskey 70160, and I have the information.
1: Roger, that was 71060.
2: Seven zero one six zero. Back on T-1.

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0: 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It's going to be a valid 14 Honda Odyssey color gray. Insurance confirmed in real time. Registered to a James Coaches with an address out of Norfolk. It's going to be negative hits for the vehicle.
1: Roger.

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1: No problem, 911. Number 7, Felicity Lane at the CHH Wound Care and Hyperbaric Area. We initially an abandoned 911 made contact with staff. They reported it was accidental. No emergency.
0: Roger.

South Street parked a tire, engine one, respond, 330 Highland Avenue, Woodland Hills, permit 14P. Lisa, I want to go to you about difficulty breathing, conscious breathing, 6 Delta 2. The 330 Highland Avenue, Woodland Hill Apartments, permit 14P. The 71-year-old female, difficulty breathing, conscious breathing, 6 Delta 2, crossroads of Horace Street and Allen Road, 1051.

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0: 75, are you still at 5-3?
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0: MC Torrington Fire, Hanger 1, respond Oliver Street and Amherst Street. Need wire down on an occupied tractor trailer, 55 Bravo 2. Any Oliver Street, Amherst Street. Flea wire down on an occupied tractor trailer. No sparking or arcing. 55 Bravo 2. 10-11-23. Anyone else, you pass that to the truck. Yes, sir.
1: Help me out with 18 wheeler Oliver and Amherst. Click on one of the looks like a cable around from the wire.
2: Yeah. Credit.

0: 3 Thornton Fire, Truck 1. Just on Oliver Street and Amherst Street. For the wire down on an occupied tractor trailer, 55 Bravo 2. Repeating Oliver Street and Amherst Street. For the wire down on an occupied tractor trailer, 55 Bravo 2. 1124.
1: Five, six, stand by. LZ 276. Huh. You 223 over to Oliver and Amherst. Five, six, do you need FD over there? It looks like somebody else called in and prompted us to send them.
2: Roger, I believe that was a truck driver, 76. Can you come in off of Fern and Dartmouth to shut it down? The line spanning from Fern all the way down to Oliver.
1: Roger.
2: Five, six, LC. Can you also notify Eversource and Frontier? I don't know whose line it is.
1: We've already begun the process.
2: Roger, I don't know if the line's still energized, still wrapped in the truck.
1: Bruce, they've been notified.

0: truck when it's on.
1: Truck one responding. Truck one, air resources already been notified.

0: Alpha D, 12-1.
1: 12-1. 5, Alpha D.
0: If he hasn't already done so, just one chair coming.
1: I got a 259 Indiana, a 4-SIM plate, 322-497, should be for the tractor.
2: Roger. I'm going to need the exact year of expiration that's on that registration, and to confirm it is marked as a tractor-to-trailer.
3: I'll say, prep one, just confirm we need Frontier instead of Eversource.
0: I'll still keep someone from Eversource coming just to verify nothing else is involved, but definitely going to need Frontier as well.
1: Five to Kelsey, the trailer's going to be Papa Foxtrot 62860, also out of Indiana.
2: Just confirming, for the 322-497 out of Indiana, I'm going to need to confirm it is a trailer, and I'm going to need the exact year of expiration to get a return.
1: Roger, give me one, Mike.

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0: It's going to be India, 4-3-2-2-4-9-0-7. It looks like the expiration is going to be February 28th of 27th.

0: Fall City Truck 1, driver's out of the vehicle.
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1: Go ahead.
0: I tried both. Looks like I'm getting no returns for Indiana. Just confirming for the apportion, there's no letters before the numbers or after.
1: -322-4907, that's it.
0: I was able to get the apportion back. I was missing one numeric. Looks like it's going to be valid until February of next year. Comes back to a R&L transfer incorporated out of Indiana. Roger. And for the trailer, Papa Foxtrot 62860, do you have the exact year of expiration?
1: Negative, you got the registration in the trailer.

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0: Connecticut 08715928 2.

0: He's valid CDL Class A Alpha. Looks like he does have Tango and X-ray endorsements. And with an address out of Coventry, subject's also going to be a file 19. Just advise if you need the particulars.
1: Roger.

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There we go.

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1: Go ahead. What the complaint is?
2: Just confirming I have your permission to cancel those pings now.
1: Roger, thank you.

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1: 3461.
0: LC 151 New Litchfield Street on the right side. Caller Cassandra is reporting a file 20 violation on behalf of her cousin, who also resides at that address. It happened a few days ago.
1: Roger.

0: That'll say 40, 75. 40.
1: 261.
0: Yeah, 202, no injuries in the area of the Goodwill. 1849 East Main Street. We're looking for a Volkswagen T1 and a Subaru Crosstrek. I'm partially obstructing the lane of traffic.

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0: Can you show me out of the MBA in front of Walmart?
1: Roger, I'm actually going to need you for something else. Are you able to break from there?
0: Roger.
1: Roger. Elsie, 34. Are you still 223, or are you already 280?
2: I'm 223 now.
1: Okay, we're going to put that back on the board, and I need you for another call for you in 71. You can start heading toward number 85 Pulaski Street at the St. Mary's Church. We're on the phone with a robber who's a maintenance worker there. Believes subjects may have broken into the building. They're currently upstairs, and he's downstairs. If you can only hear them at this point, unknown if any weapons are involved, unknown quantities. The caller is going to be wearing blue shorts and a black tank top with work boots, waiting your arrival.
0: This is 7-1 LC. I'm the only unit out here with this MV. I'm not sure if any other units can keep you through this, Pulaski.
1: LC is 75. You can 289 from the accident. Can you 223 over to Pulaski?

0: 75, do you copy that?
1: 75, I'm 288 with 71.
0: Per rider. 40, are you 289?
2: Right. Ready. Ready for LC, I'll be 39 and 3. I got 223 over there, Pulaski.
0: Right.

34-38. 40-34, I'm about halfway on the east bank. 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
1: Roger, I have contact. All the units can break it down.
2: Roger.

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0: 95 LC 221 for you.
1: Yeah, but
0: 119-524-003.
1: Oh, to a Robert Bowie with an address out of Winstead. He's going to be negative hits.
0: Roger, that'll be our complainant.

0: 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Maybe three juveniles that were inside. I'm doing 211 in Harrison.
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1: Yeah, with it.
0: 959-229-0882. Looking for Aaron.
1: Male or female?
0: Female.

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1: Speed no notable.
0: Fleet maintenance. I'm gonna pick up car 6 from the street department and K9 from Zeller.
1: Right.

0: It'll be a 34. Able to go back over to 151 New Litchfield and finish that final 20 version. Protective order complete.
1: Roger.

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Right there?

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1: 95 North Elm.
0: Are you 289 now?
1: Roger.
0: Roger. Another protective order violation complaint. It's the same subjects as before for you.
1: Roger, can you turn 211 for the victim?
2: Okay.

0: I'll say 95. Try it twice, no answer.
1: Roger, I'll 223 over to that location.
0: Roger. You're going to be all set for now. You need a 90 unit, go with you.
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0: Vision 1 XE. Small roll on dumpster. Lit a fire. Engine 1 will have the line off.
1: Mission Engine 1. Hunting. Fire in a small roll off dumpster. Stretching a line 1411.

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1: 261.
0: Yep. 281 complaint. The Torrington Center for Nursing and Rehab, 80 Fern Drive, room 21, bed 2. Michelle, staff called in there. It's regarding the patient's significant other who reportedly brought in 21 alphas to the building and left it with them. And they have video footage showing this. They requested 263, but they're giving 263 issues there with taking the patient before your arrival.
1: Roger. Roger.

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1: What do you think?
0: It's the same incident as before. The St. Mary's Church, 85 Pulaski Street. On the phone was that Kyle was alleging three juvenile males attempting to get into the church. They allege that they have possibly a chainsaw with them.
2: Go ahead, Angela.
1: Roger.
3: Got a call for wires down in front of 596 County Road. No arcing or sparking, 55 Bravo 2.
2: LCD Command, you can go truck one on that, they're going to clear up here.
3: Which is, engine one, you can disappear.
2: One cop. LCD truck one, what do you have for us?
3: Wires down, no arcing. In front of 596 County Road.
2: Truck one responding.
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1: Negative. He was just walking by third party. I'd say to the front door of the church, possibly. That was it.
0: Roger, it appears there's no one here besides the maintenance workers.
2: Pardon?

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0: I'll be 29 with a 3. Can you put me on a follow-up at 261, case number 30843?
1: Better.

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0: District 1. Car 4 will be remaining on scene, waiting for rental company. Preaching.
4: Seventy-five,
0: L City.
1: L City, truck
4: 1. Be en route 261 in the same.
0: Going down, with the notification to 1-0.
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0: I'll be 289.
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0: Oh, yes, sir.
1: Morning.
0: Confirm that it was maintenance putting up boards on the front door. Change it from miscellaneous complaint critical.
1: Hell City, Truck 1. Go ahead.
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4: 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It's been like that for a bit. Caller's a bystander, no longer at the location.
0: Roger. Roger.

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1: Hill City, car 4. 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Sprinkler contractors on scene.
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0: Roger.

0: 321-76.
1: Okay, call the ship.
0: I'm sorry, repeat.
1: 7-6, Oliver Street.
0: Roger, any updates out there?
1: Yeah, we have on contact at the moment, sir.
0: Sorry, you're really not making it through. Can you repeat?
1: Negative, no contact.
2: Sarge is advising there's still no representative there from Comcast.
0: Roger, 7-6, you're going to need relief up there, I take it?
1: Roger, sir.
0: Roger, LCD, you copy?
2: That's affirmative. We already spoke to him via 211.
0: Thank you.

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1: 261.
0: Relief for 76, Oliver Street and Amherst Street.
1: Roger.
0: Charles City, 35 and 29.
2: 25261.
0: A neighbor dispute. We had a previous call on days for this. 53 Prospect Street, apartment 2. I made contact with SC Sosis. Reportedly, the neighbor drove their vehicle into their fence intentionally. And they're now separated. They were having a verbal argument.
2: Roger.
0: LC 66.
1: 66, my fault.
0: Motor vehicle complaint occurred in the area of Highland Avenue and Maplewood Avenue. Reports of a go-kart driving up and down Highland. Last seen heading up Highland.
1: Roger, how long ago?
0: It's going to be 10 to 15.
1: Okay.

0: LC 63.
1: Larceny complaint, 25 Country Club Road, made contact with Christina, believe something was taken out of her vehicle, she believes it was her marijuana.
0: Roger.

0: Owl City to 70, 323.
1: Is at court right now.
0: Roger, units can just arrive. We were just advised you're unavailable. Are you available now?
1: Right.
0: 323. Both units, a 281 complaint near the Riverfront Apartments, 100 Franklin Street, near the Perkins Paws side. We just spoke to a female. Reports there's a young male walking around with a syringe in his hands and reportedly pulled the cap off and it's just have it openly in hand. Details on a baggie. Described to be a white male in their 20s, 5'6", thin white and gray t-shirt, and blue shorts and brown hair. Last seen going towards Sawyer's from that location.
1: Right.

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0: 7-0-3-3-3, you can disregard my contact. 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

0: ID card only suspended since 2012. 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And it's going to be negative hits.
1: All right.

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0: What?

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LC George and Fire, engine 2. It's 988 Benham Street on the first floor. 36-year-old male, chest pain, cuffs, breathing, 10 Delta 4. 88 Benham Street on the first floor. 36-year-old male, chest pain, cuffs, breathing, 10 Delta 4. Crusher to Lower Street, Marjorie Street, 1612.

0: Roger, she's valid, negative house.
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3: Sure, Roger.
1: Institute Trinity passed the call. He is heading to the first responding. And what's that responding?
2: Passable.
0: Over both.
3: East Main Street at Griswold, showing the three car. One vehicle was rear-ended into the other.
0: Roger.
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4: That copies the 202.
3: For Roger, if you're able to make your way as well. Caller is starting one vehicle operator, possibly 236 now.
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0: We got you clear. I just need your disposition.
1: 6, I see you have a verbal.
0: Perfect.
1: 6, I see you now.
2: Got
1: it. Is that looking like a 227A? Let me know when I'll make my way.
2: Understood. Thank you.

0: 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Zulu number 1, I'll be heading over to East Main.
1: Medic 2 is
0: patient
1: care, we're available.
0: Griswold, it's just past Bibble.
2: Roger.
0: Two nine.
3: No injuries, no fluid. We're pulled off East Main here onto Griswold.
0: Received. 63 is headed over to that location. Do you need them?
4: Three, 2-9,
0: go ahead again.
3: Whoever sector just

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1: Battle 13 Chevy Silverado, color gray, insurance confirmed in real time. It's registered to a Linda Martin, address out of Winstead, negative hits.
0: Roger, Vehicle 2, November 6, off at Charlie. 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
0: Roger, thank you.

0: Vamos assim.
1: So.
0: 10-9-1-3-8-1, you had it at 162.
1: Maybe.
0: 23 after.
1: Sorry.

0: Hell City to 323.
1: Good.
0: Heel to spare two. The disturbance over at the Big Y.
1: I can spare one in myself.
0: Roger, that'll work. The Big Y, 504 Winstead Road. Staff called in to us, reporting a customer who was advised to not touch employees on the arm has done it again, and they got into a verbal argument. No reported weapons involved or mentioned. A white male in their late 20s, early 30s, wearing a yellow shirt, no sleeves. They're in the produce section now.
1: Right. 29 in Isleville.

0: 323, Officer.
1: 323.
0: 29 from the 202 en route to Big Y. Any descriptors or location in the store?
1: It's going to be in the produce section. Suspect described to be... Standby. Be a white male, late 20s, early 30s, wearing a yellow shirt with no sleeves and a white hat with a brown rim and glasses.
0: Roger.

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0: 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Insurance confirmed in real time. Registered to a Christopher Will with an address out of Milford. That'd be negative hits.
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1: 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He's valid negative. 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
0: 047-172-307.
1: Valid address out of Ratlam Road in Berkhamsted. He's negative hits.

0: 323.
1: Any show party in custody. 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It's not a no party, just difficult.
0: Received. Subject in custody at 1615-5.
2: There we go.

0: 30,000. Six. Time is meeting 3905, meeting 35 clear.
1: Okay. LC 3.

0: No, CD the 3.
1: Delta
0: 3. So you're aware, I just got off of Comcast again. Less than 20 minutes, they do have a technician en route, it's confirmed now.
1: Excerpt.
0: LCD is 63.
1: 63, good
0: one. I'm missing person's complaint, 85 Fern Drive. Made contact with Margarita. It's regarding her grandmother, who has a history of diminished mental capacity, maybe missing from the home. She would be a 79-year-old Hispanic female by the name of Carmen Garcia.
1: Right. Genality.
0: 29.
1: 261 with that party.
0: There's.

0: 323 LCJ, your case number?
1: It's going to be 31116. 311-16. Correction, I'm sorry. 311-6.
0: Roger, thank you.

0: 29 headquarters, any ports available?
1: They're both full, but I have the door open for you.
0: Roger, thank you.

0: Sarge, are you going to be available to back up 35 for 1220?
1: Roger.
0: All right, I'll see you 35.
2: Five, Charles.
0: And 1220, 169 Hyde Street, on the phone with a Dustin CTX, came to the home, and she's ETOH and refusing to leave. And she's reportedly naked inside the bedroom, and he's going to be outside awaiting your arrival. No reported weapons, verbal only, separated at this point.
2: Roger.
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1: Okay.
0: We're taking a Dolphin, Bravo Lima, 51629. I believe it's black, it's a Jeep Wrangler.
1: Valid 24 Jeep Wrangler color black. Insurance confirmed in real time. It's registered to a Samantha Celadon with an address at a Goshen. It's going to be negative hits.

0: 7328.
1: Can you check orders for those? I know they have several.
2: Ready?

0: LC323. I located the male. His ID card only suspended since 2019. No file 20 showing currently. I'm going to try to locate the female. But just be advised, though, his address shows and his license is 170 high, but he gave us 169.
1: Roger.
2: His current address should be 169. I've been there multiple times.
1: Perfect.

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1: Right.

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The system will not allow me to clear out of here. Whatever you need to do to clear it out, just close with an infraction, please, back to post.

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0: We have a lower lot, Major Bessie, Bravo Whiskey, 85956, White Kia Telluride.

0: LC66 Valor08 BMW 335 color black, insurance unconfirmed, registered to Orion Spencer, address out of Granby, negative hits.
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1: No problem, 911 11 Marion Avenue, apartment 6. Make contact with Terry. No emergency, she was trying to call 411.
2: Oh, yeah.

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You can let Trinity know that it's the driveway off of Hasser.

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0: Case number, please.
1: 323 case number for Hyatt is 311-20. 311-20.
0: Right.

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1: What is there?
0: One 4 9 9 5 5 5 0 5.

Ya mı yok? Still in 5. Okay, I'll follow up. Gate number 302-03, be headed to 420 Road in Litchfield.

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1: Yeah.
0: 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Lines are secured and fixed.

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0: Check the area of 52 Willow Street, Willow Gardens. Caller Jill is nervous about a mail party going door to door, stating he's looking for a Lorraine, not known to this caller, and just concerned, feels it's suspicious.
1: Roger.
2: Roger.
0: The other concern is that she believes he's 236. He's got a red Mazda SUV. It was parked near units 11 and 12. From history, there is a female party named Lorraine in unit 12.
1: Roger.
0: Willow Street towards East Main. I'm taking a right.

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0: Cumberland Farms made contact with Sarah. Employee, they're reporting on Pasco's larceny.
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0: 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Can you run it and tell me where it comes back to? It'll be Bravo November 0925.
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0: 10-4.

0: Thrill City. You got a name for you?
1: What?
0: B-E-L-L-O-D-Y. 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

0: 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Negative hits.
1: Roger, can you put that info in the chat for me, please? 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
1: Good.
0: We'll need to check the area, 56 Bernie Brook Drive, again, 56 Bernie Brook off of Highland. Caller was making a delivery in the area. He heard what sounded like an older female yelling for help, uncertain if it's coming from inside of a residence or somewhere outside.
1: Okay. 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
0: Roger, make it. Bravo Zulu 48449 comes back on a 2020 Chevy Silverado Gray to Ronald, out of Frankfurt West with negative hits on the vehicle. Are you all set?
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